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I got a tie, you got a tie. 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We don't serve the public. We don't serve the public. We sell! 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
0: 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That would be if Bill Graham were here. So here's to Bill. Happy New Year, everybody.

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1: 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Oh, isn't that fine? Well, I don't do know about the bird, man. Everybody knows it. What, should I take it back?
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3: Start the after one we bird. 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What do we do? What did we do after Bird? I think we did Louie Louie.
4: Jump in the middle of June in the summer of 59. I was young and cool, shot a bad game of poo, and I hustled all the chumps I could find. Now they call me the Swan because I waved my magic wand, and I loved all the women to death. I partied hard, picked a mean rod, and I knocked you out with a right on the...
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1: Anybody that wants to come backstage after camp, they want. 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

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She held my poor corpse like she'd never be done. And the caption in my mind said, this is the one. But I'm strong and I'm disciplined, and I avoided her for years. Till one night, as usual, with my heart full of tears, a hand touched my back and she was standing right there. And then I felt the luxury of her. I felt the luxury of her. I felt the luxury of her. I felt the luxury whispering, whispering. Now I try hard to tell things just like they is. How my life was a desert before she came in and wrecked it and ripped it and rubbed my nerves thin. How I like to see her little feet pad around the house, the way she curled.

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And she wouldn't shut up. And one day I just blew up. Now she's in the hospital for the second time. Maybe she'll die. Maybe I'll cry. Therapists would say,

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Cause I'm a practical American from the Midwest.

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But I'll remember the religion she became to me, and the other person I could have been. So for now, I'll say so long.

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I like dickhead. 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

0: Last night I was watching TV, and I was watching the Lakers, and I watched them get beat really badly by the Golden State Warriors, and I was really bummed. I was sitting at home, and I threw the remote control against one, and I was saying, fuck the Warriors! Fuck the Warriors! 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But then, Tom Telbert came backstage tonight, and he's a very, very nice guy. I was very excited to meet him.
1: Not only that, but you want to know a secret? I was doing my warm-ups in the bathroom.
0: Yeah.
1: And Tom and his fiance, they came in.
0: Yeah.
1: And I was going, boom, boom, boom, boom, boom, boom, boom. Yeah. And Tom says, you mind if I come into the bathroom? I said, no, that's all right. I figured he was going to go take a leak, right? Sits right down next to me and takes a big old dump. Tom Tobin takes a big old dump right in the bathroom next to me. I was very excited.
0: NBA shit, dude.
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It looks so fucking fun out there. Hey, if I were to go in there, I want to go in there, but you know, don't. If I go in there, don't fucking tear me apart, all right? Because I gotta go. It's like a fucking sea of people, and I just want to jump in.

slowly. It's hard to say that I'd rather stay awake when I'm asleep, because my dreams are bursting at the seams.